we flying? Or is the ground falling? 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We watch down below as the moon fades beneath our feet. We're over the moon. We can say that now. We're circling round and around. Gravity stopped slowing us down many miles and moons and stars ago. We're taking flight now.

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We watch down below as the moon fades beneath our feet. We're over the moon. We can say that now. We're circling round and around. Gravity stopped slowing us down many miles and moons and stars ago. We're taking flight now.

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1: Hej Sven, the rooftops of Copenhagen är om hetsna över Johansson som Tom Russell är ju och synker så värt. Sitting in a 5-star Copenhagen hotel waiting for my rental car. When a homeless-looking ragtime fella staggers into the bar. Well, he orders up 3 champagne magnums and a carton of cigarettes. Bar gal loads up his tray and he flings a wad of money and carries it on up the steps. Curious as hell, I ask the bar guy, who's the guy with the champagne cigarette? She said, you don't know him, he's famous. He won 1,000,000 kroners on a bet. He rode his little kayak across the ocean, Copenhagen, from the Faroe Isles, 1,000 miles. He's been partying for 3 months. He's gonna spend it all in style.

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1: Trust the Almighty
0: as you go where you reach. The fear is the gift getting handed.

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